0: Hey, you there?
1: Who, me?
0: Yeah, play that acid track.
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1: Oh yeah, you mean this one.

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I'ma play this for y'all. Hey, y'all get some more drinks going on. I sound a whole lot better.

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Drink some margaritas by string of blue lights. Listen to the mariachi play at midnight. Are you with me? Are you with me?